0: Falando de amor.
1: When I first saw you, I saw love. And the first time you touched me, I felt love. And after all this time,

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1: 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You stated your case. 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

0: Uma música melhor que a outra. 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
1: When you'd yell, I would stay silent. You never noticed I was quiet. I was taught that speaking up was talking back. Always first to say I'm sorry, 'cause I wanted you to like me, and I thought that's what it took to make it last.

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See you at the bar, you was hardly talking. That's when I knew that your heart was scarring. 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Like, wait, babe, let me

0: might just be your bitch.
1: In different area codes.
0: She know what's up.
1: Some of them bros.
0: Could be your dad.
1: And I'm big pimping cause they know.
0: They know what's up. What's up?

This next song was made popular by the incredible Jackson 5. And it's always been one of my favorite songs, and we hope it's yours. It's called I'll Be There.